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1: 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David Edward, 63, 61, Austin.

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0: 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Franklin Street. Who is all my passengers? The Zebra White Young. 40461.
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1: Your 27 is coming back clear and valid, showing an expiration 08 of 2028. Your 28 is coming back clear and valid to a gray 2019 Nissan, showing an expiration 12 2026.
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0: 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Can be on the green setting, great team.
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0: Illinois, please, play. Frank over T-Paul, 284-196. Green Frank over Paul, 284-196. 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
1: 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It is a rental.

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0: 1027 Wisconsin, last name W. William A. Adams, C. Zebra, I. Ida, R. Robert, first name R. Robert A. Adams, W. William O. Ocean, F. Frank, can be a male, date of birth 5/23/91, 0523199.

0: 77. 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Your 28 is coming back clear and valid to a white 2025 Nissan, shown in expiration 06, 2027, it is rental.
1: Thanks.

0: now. 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
1: I don't have
0: them. You playing this break on a 10-18?

0: 1477. The RP just disconnected the line. I think the signal is bad out there, but she's just stating that she wants him removed for the night, that she's trying to get her 3-year-old asleep, and he will not calm down enough for her to be able to do that. I could hear him in the background. She did state that no alcohol or drugs are involved and that there are no weapons.
1: For me.
0: 714, I'll give you a 21.
1: Yeah, if you would call me. Yeah, they said I copy you direct, no act on the drug, no lesson.
0: 2770.
1: Disregard County, I understood his traffic.
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0: 777-7714, be advised that I've attempted callbacks and I am going straight to voicemail. I do believe you guys have been out there before. I can give you a 21. She did give me her name.
1: That 4, can I please do?

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1: Good.
0: 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I'm very familiar with this residence and the situation.
1: All I caught of that was the situation. I'll give you a 21.

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1: I just came to 21. If you're asking our status, we're secure. Push us out no further.
0: 7714, 10-4.

0: 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I'm going to be 10-8. Probably.
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0: 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I've got him listed as a probation violation, and he's wanted nationwide.

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0: 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What's your 20?
1: 8 south, just past the overpass.
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Got one female passenger. 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They are heading to sister's pregnancy, childbirth, so he's probably going to be very upset when I pull him out.

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0: 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Is there going to be any locals on this?
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1: County, that you said that is taking the phone, 1099.
0: 7725, it is confirmed, and they will extradite.
1: 10-4, thank you. I advise when I'm en route to DCDC.
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1: 10-4 County, you did send a copy of the warrant over, correct?
0: I'm still waiting to receive a copy of it, but it has been confirmed, and I'm going to send all the information over.
1: 10-4 County.

0: 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I'm 1076 PCDC. 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Repeating, 171276.
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0: 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I'm 1023 PCDC. 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Repeating 171288.
1: 27 and 25, 10, 4. Via advised that I'm about to send this email over. I haven't got the hard copy of the warrant yet.
0: Stand 4, 10.

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1: Yes.

0: Coast clear of 911, 7714. We do have a 1046. It's going to be at the 106 South Vianna Street in Olmsted. It's going to be diagonal from Cedar Creek. He's saying he's got about 5 miles left to go. I gave him Britton's phone number, but also I told him where the gas stations were. I don't know if you want to go down there and check it out. I believe he is from out of state.
1: 4, I'll be around.
0: 27.

0: Could you advise you, do you already have persons en route or negative?
1: 7714, that's a negative. I did give him Britton's phone number, though. And he stated he would be calling him.
0: Sample.

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1: go ahead.
0: I forgot to advise you, I was out with him, he stopped me. He's out off the roadway, he's called Britton's, he'll be en route. I'm 10-8, no need for assistance.
1: 7714, 10-4.

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0: 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Texas, X-ray, M-Mary, V-Victor, 0131, repeating, X-ray, Mary, Victor, 0131, Texas.
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0: 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Last name in Mary C. Charles E. Edward L. Lincoln or Robert A. Adams E. Tom H. Henry. First name Madison and Mary A. Adams E. David I. Ida S. Sam O. Ocean and Nora L. E. Edward. 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
1: Coming back clear and valid, showing an expiration of February of 2034. Your 28 is coming back clear and valid on a silver 2023 Hyundai with an expiration of May 26th.

0: County, 14, 10-6 traffic, 12 and a half north, 28 on Tennessee, whenever you're ready.
1: 714, go ahead.
0: 20 out of Tennessee, B-Boy, B-Victor, S-Sam, 6793, repeating, Boy, Victor, Sam, 6793, Tennessee, expires 27.
1: 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On a white 7 and 20 Honda with a March of 2027 expiration.

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0: Tennessee, last name Rivers, R. Robert, Ida, Z. Victor, E. Edward, R. Robert, S. Sam, first name Taking, A. Adam, and Mary, Y. Young, I. Ida, A. Adam, middle, D. David, female. 73-2001, 0703-2001.

2714, year 27 is coming back clear and valid with a January of 2029 expiration. Year 28 is coming back clear and valid on a white 2020 Honda with an expiration on March 27th.

0: County, 14, 10-6, traffic, 14 north, 20 out of Tennessee, whenever you're ready.
1: 77-14, go ahead.
0: 28 out of Tennessee, B-Boy Sam W. William, 4974. Repeating, Boy Sam William, 4974. I cannot see the expiration, however, it appears to be 26.
1: Seven 14, you're 28 coming back clear and valid on a gray 7-26 Chevy with a August of 2028 expiration. It is a rental.

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0: 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Terry, Keaton, Edward, R. Robert, Y. Young, first name Leanne, L. Lincoln, E. Edward, A. Adam, and Nora, E. Edward, middle G. George, female, 10-23-86-102.

0: 77-9, 10-6, traffic below the north, 1028 Texas.
1: Go ahead.
0: WAMD David P. Paul 1740. Repeating William David Paul 1740 Texas. 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
1: Fine, go ahead.
0: Last name Kelly, K. King, E. Edward, no Lincoln, no Lincoln, Y. Young. First name Latita, no Lincoln, A. Adam, K. King, E. Edward, T. Tom, A. Adam. Middle name Christine, T. Charles, H. Henry, R. Robert, I. Ida, S. Sam, T. Tom, I. Ida, and Nora, E. Edward. Female, date of birth, 1020-1991, 1020-1991, Wisconsin female.
1: Your 27 is clear, showing suspended Wisconsin. I'll have to run driver's history, get your date and reasons for suspension. So the expiration of 2030. Your subject is also showing an expired Illinois license, expired in 2018. Your 28 is a red 2025 Toyota, expiring 127.

0: 479, your most recent suspension took effect 4/23/26 for failure to pay forfeiture. There's several other suspensions prior to that.
1: And

0: County, 77-9, 10-6, traffic 7 south, 1028 Illinois.
1: Hi, go ahead.
0: It's going to be an Illinois fleet plate. F. Frank over P. Paul, 100402. Meeting Frank over Paul, 100402, Illinois. It's plate on a red Mitsubishi.
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0: 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Repeating, M. Mary, 143-5237-4856, Illinois.
1: 7879, your 27 is clear, valid expiring in 30. Your 28 is a red 2025 Mitsubishi expiring 6 to 27.
0: 10-4.

0: 79. I'm going to be 10-6 traffic, 7.5 south. I've got two vehicles stopped. I'm going to grab a driver's license before you want to pull off. I'll be on the cross in 28 minutes.
1: 9-4.

0: 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First 1028 is going to be out of Indiana.
1: 9, go ahead.
0: 399, D. David O. Ocean S. Sam. 399, David Ocean Sam, Indiana, displayed on a black Toyota.
1: 779, your first 28 is clear, valid a black 2021 Toyota, expiring 9 and 26.
0: And for first 27 out of Indiana.
1: Yes.
0: Last name Rutherford. R. Robert, E. Union, T. Tom, H. Henry, E. Edward, R. Robert, F. Frank, O. Ocean, R. Robert, E. David. First name Jasper, J. John, A. Adam, S. Sam, P. Paul, E. Edward, R. Robert. Middle name Lee, L. Lincoln, E. Edward, E. Edward. Male, date of birth 0427-1961. Date 0427-1961, Indiana male.
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0: 779, year 27 is clear, valid expiring in 2928, is in gray 2026, expiring 1 27.
1: 10-4, thank you.

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0: B-Boy, 346-2008-0653. B-Boy, 346-2008-0653, Illinois.
1: 7879, year 27 is clear, valid expiring in 29. Year 28 is a silver 2024 Chrysler expiring 9 to 26 is the rental.
0: 10-4.

0: County, 1077, 9106 traffic, 8 South, 1028, Minnesota.
1: 9, go ahead.
0: T-Tom, Y Young, J John, 039. T-Tom, Young, John, 039, Minnesota. It's late on a white BMW.
1: 7879, your 28 is clear. Bella White, 2026 BMW, expiring 427. I believe it's a rental registered 6 title and trust.
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0: Last name Griffin, E. George, R. Robert, I. Ida, F. Frank, F. Frank, I. Ida, and Nora. First name, Tyseria, T. Tom, Y. Young, S. Sam, E. Edward, R. Robert, I. Ida, A. Adam. Middle name, Nicole, and Nora, I. Ida, C. Charles, O. Chanel, A. Edward. Female, date of birth, 09-09-1984, 09-09-1984, Wisconsin female.
1: 77-9, year 27 is clear, valid expiring in 28. Year 28 is a white 2026 BMW expiring 4-27.

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0: 77-9, can you 10.5 to 510 Pearl Street, Mount City, 510 Pearl Street, Mount City, and hang up 911 call? They did answer our call back, but no one would speak.
1: And 4, I'll be 76.

0: 7750. I've got a FedEx driver on the phone, says he's outside the ambulance space with three packages.
1: Honey, can you get 7750 coming this way? Apparently it was a physical 1016. Female has a head wound to the back of her head. Wants to be checked out by the ambulance.
0: 10-4. How old is the patient? Are they alert, breathing, conscious?
1: Breathing conscious. I'll get age and all the other information.
0: Well, I'm going to go ahead and tell them
1: about 10-4, 35-year-old female.
0: 7-9-10-4.

7:50, Washington. County, 77 Pictures, on a 510 Pearl Street, Mount City, 510 Pearl Street, Mount City. Have a 35-year-old female, her constant breathing, was involved in a physical domestic. She has a wound on the back of her head, would like to be checked out by the ambulance. There is a deputy on scene. Again, 77 Pictures, on a 510 Pearl Street, Mount City, 510 Pearl Street, Mount City. Have a 35-year-old female, or constant breathing, involved in a physical domestic, has a wound on the back of her head, would like to be checked out. There's a deputy on scene. Timeout will be 10:23.

0: 779, 1027, Illinois, ID 4. Gonna be name, date of birth, by word of mouth, last name Beasley, B Boy, E Edward, A Adam, F Sam, L Lincoln, E Edward, Y Young. First name Tiffany, T Tom, I Ida, F Frank, F Frank, A Adam, and Nora, Y Young. Middle initial, A Adam. Female, date of birth, 1230-1990, repeating
1: 1230-1990.
0: 779,
1: you're 29, it's clear,
0: Sam, Fort County, she's a 5, she's not wanting to press any charges on the male subject, he has left. She just wants to be checked out by 50.

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0: 4, go ahead.
1: 27 Texas, last name R. Robert A. Adams, Mary O. Ocean is Sam. First name E. Edward is Sam. Tom E. Edward, Ellen, Ellen A. Adams. No middle. Female, DOP 022492.
0: Year 27 is clear, valid, expiring in 34. Year 28 is a white 2023 Ford expiring February 27th.

0: 9779, 10-6 traffic, 7 south, 1028 Illinois.
1: Go ahead.
0: 423-7727-B-Boy. 423-7727-B-Boy. Illinois, just
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0: Last name spelling is Sam U. Union, L. Lincoln, A. Adam, I. Ida, M. Mary, A. Adam, N. North. First name Stephen, and Sam T. Tom, E. Edward, E. Victor, E. Edward, N. North. Middle name Amir, A. Adam, I. Ida, M. Mary, E. Edward, R. Robert. Male, date of birth, 1004-1985, California male.
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0: County 779, 10-6 traffic, Mountain Road, about 100 yards east of the 8 South off ramp, 1028 Illinois.
1: Ryan, go ahead.
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0: Last name Nelson, N R E Everett, L Lincoln, S Sam, O Ocean, N R. First name Christine, C Charles, H Henry, R Robert, I Ida, S Sam, T Tom, I Ida, N R E Everett. Middle name Erica, E Everett, R Robert, I Ida, C Charles, A Adam. Female, date of birth 0420-1994, Indiana female. It's an ID card.
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0: 10-4, thank you.
1: Control number, it's just got the file number and her date of birth. That's the only other information on it, an address, that's

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0: County 779, 10.7 Indiana ID card. He also told me he has an Illinois license. He might have it on him.
1: Go ahead.
0: Last name's Turner. T. Tom, U. Union, R. Robert, N. Nori, E. Edward, R. Robert. First name Joshua, J. John, O. Ocean, S. Sam, H. Henry, U. Union, A. Adam, Middle Germaine, J. John, E. Edward, Edward, R. Robert, M. Mary, A. Adam, I. Ida, N. Nori, E. Edward. Male, date of birth, 08-12-2003, 08-12-2003, Indiana ID card.
1: Year 27 out of Indiana is clear. ID card only expiring in 27. 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It is expired 11/24. Year 28 is a light 2012 Ford expiring 11/26.
0: Or can I get the Illinois file number, please?
1: Illinois file number, TCON 656-4300-3229. 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

0: 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I have an additional 1027 out of Indiana.
1: 9, go ahead.
0: Last name Turner, T. Tom, Eugene, R. Robert, N. Nora, E. Edward, R. Robert. First name is Jonathan, J. John, O. Ocean, N. Nora, A. Adam, T. Tom, H. Henry, A. Adam, N. Nora. Middle is Jermaine, J. John, E. Edward, R. Robert, M. Mary, A. Adam, I. Ida, N. Nora, E. Edward. Male, date of birth, 08-17-2000, 08-17-2000, Indiana male.

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1: 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Meet with a subject to do a property exchange at 422 Diamond. He is in a little gray car outside.
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77. Year 27 is coming back clear and valid, showing an expiration 09 of 2031. I just got your 28 back. It is clear and valid to a gray 2022 Kia, showing an expiration 04 of 2027.